0: 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She twerking, yeah, she working. Pull around with a thick body. Gonna come through with a big cutie.
1: Tell her, let's go. Let's
0: go. Sexy girl from Ghana. I know, say she want a banana. 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